my way someday. 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

Don't give the champion sound, I say. 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Now you come back again. This time I won't sentence you. I will hit you on to my little Larry and draw you one streak and let your skin get paralyzed when matches try.

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She's still wearing her father's feather jacket. She holds out her hands and I stand to receive.

0: Stai ascoltando Anmich 24, con te ogni giorno, 24 ore al giorno, 7 giorni su 7.
1: I wanna talk to you.
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0: was the one.
1: That was the one.
0: That was so much fun. I could that one I could just sing over and over and
1: me
0: over.
1: Me too.
0: And over.
2: Annemice 24.
3: Beg your pardon?

0: breathless.
1: 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You leave me
0: breathless.
1: Ooh, baby. 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You're much too much. 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It's all right to hold me tight. 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

0: that was fun.
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0: 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I could that one I could just sing over and over and
1: me
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1: Me too.
2: 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Ascoltala anche da Facebook. 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

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Secondhand sounds, future sounds, synthesized dialogues. Incomprehensible softwares. Hi, John. Let's break some rules. Here comes the sun. We've done some recordings lately. Same old factory, you know. Here's some names for you. Polyester landscape. Nylon oxygen. Access to concrete. Etc. Etc. Etc. Oh, by the way, it's been a beautiful morning. What a morning. Great morning.